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1: Here we go. Woo! Are you smarter than a Casio?
2: Yes, sir.
1: It's time to play the game, man. It's so easy. Listen carefully. This is your question today.
2: Which celebrity got fired from multiple early radio jobs because of nonstop office pranks? Is it A, Jimmy Kimmel, B, Ryan Seacrest, or C, Usher?
1: Giorgio claims that he listens all the time. 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We're playing Are You Smarter Than Nicasio with Giorgio next on Tino Cochino Radio.
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1: All right, are you smarter than Nicasio? Let's play the game with Giorgio.
2: Hello, hello.
1: All right, brother, this is going to be easy. Nicasio is going to give you the question. He'll give you three multiple choice answers. Trust yourself. Pick the right one. We'll get you hooked up, okay?
2: All righty.
3: Which celebrity got fired from multiple early radio jobs because of nonstop office pranks? Is it A, Jimmy Kimmel, B, Ryan Seacrest, or C, Usher?
2: Probably Ryan Seacrest. No, I guess.
1: It was not.
2: No,
1: it was not. He's been doing it forever, but it was not Ryan. So your two options are A,
3: Jimmy Kimmel, or C, Usher.
2: You know what? I'm gonna go Usher just because it's so random.
1: It's not. Usher, nah. Fun fact, did play a radio DJ in the movie She's All That.
3: That's how I put him
1: years
3: in
1: years ago. But it was not Usher. So that means you have one more option.
2: Yeah. Then Jimmy Kimmel.
1: Yeah, Jimmy Kimmel. He was out in Tucson.
3: Yeah, that's crazy.
1: Doing his thing. And now he is who he is. So shout out to Jimmy Kimmel. Shout out to you, man, Giorgio. We'll still get you hooked up, bro.
2: Thank you. You guys have a great one.
1: You too, brother. Coming up next, kind of random, but I think it's dope. The weird jobs that rappers had before they were famous.
3: That's funny.
4: What?
1: Next.
5: Casino Radio. Yeah.

0: weird jobs that rappers worked before they were famous. J. Cole was a kangaroo mascot at a roller rink.
1: It's funny, I actually just heard about this.
2: How random. Kangaroo.
0: Where'd you see it?
1: I don't remember, but like maybe like within this last like 2 weeks is when I heard.
0: The most random thing, right?
3: Yeah.
0: Lil Uzi Vert was a grocery store employee. I could see that.
2: Yeah, a little bagger.
0: Like one of the guys that's stalking and just hates everybody.
2: And he has to get a letter.
0: This one we all knew. Rick Ross, he was a correctional officer.
3: Mm-hmm. Yeah.
0: Kid Cudi was a vape salesman.
2: Oh, wow. Okay. So he was already in the game.
0: I've never owned anything vape, I don't think.
2: Bathing ape, yeah.
0: Maybe like a shirt or something, but never an actual pair of shoes.
3: Is that expensive stuff?
2: Yeah.
0: Yeah.
3: Oh.
0: Cardi B was an Amish market cashier.
3: Really?
1: Amish?
0: Yes. That's what it says.
3: Oh, my God. How do they even work the cash register if they can't use electricity?
2: That was before a stripper, right?
0: I would assume so.
2: Dang.
0: She was probably... I don't know, man.
3: What's an Amish stripper like?
0: I would think you have to be Amish for them to accept you to work there, right?
3: That's what I would think. Maybe she was.
0: Pharrell was fired from McDonald's 3 times.
3: Wow.
1: They
3: kept hiring him?
0: Snoop Dogg was a candy salesman.
3: Okay.
1: I could see that.
2: What kind of candy? Funny.
0: Jack Harlow was a bun butterer at Chick-fil-A.
3: And he's back.
1: That's funny. Oh, wow.
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0: 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Woo. And basically, it's the biggest, most drawn-out, fakest novella ever.
3: Aye.
0: We don't use we don't use voice callers because we can't afford that. 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It's something your grandma would have watched on Telemundo in the 60s. 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
1: Weekend teams, baby. It's TCR Plus.
2: All right, everybody, we are back with the biggest novella to ever hit the radio. It is 100% fake.
3: Yeah.
2: We are the voice actors. We create the entire thing for your entertainment. We call it Battle of the Rosas. And today, love will be tested. Trust will be questioned, and somebody might be drafting more than a fantasy football team.
3: Ooh, extra tight ends.
4: Oh, my God.
2: Mariana, tell me what's going on with Felipe.
5: Felipe just joined a fantasy football league.
2: Okay, that sounds pretty normal.
4: Good deal.
5: He's the only man in it.
2: Ah,
3: hi.
2: What is this? Cheating, okay.
6: He's going to win for sure.
2: How many women are part of this fantasy?
5: 11.
2: That's not fantasy football. It's just Felipe's fantasy. Hi.
3: Mine too.
2: Mariana, how did he even get involved in this?
5: A woman he works with named Bianca invited him.
2: Ah, you know what they say. If it is with Anka, hit her with the chancla. How well does Felipe know Bianca?
5: Apparently, better than I thought. He talks about her all the time. Bianca knows football. Bianca's hilarious. Bianca, Bianca, Bianca.
2: Okay, we get it. He gave her a 5-star Yelp review. Okay. You haven't mentioned one thing about him flirting or being suspicious. So what is it that bothers you? Is it just because it's women? Are you not a girl's girl?
5: He doesn't even like football.
2: Well, that's important information.
6: Yeah. Maybe lead with that.
2: Did you ask him why this specific league has suddenly changed his mind?
5: He says Bianca makes it more fun.
2: Hi.
5: And now they're doing an all-in-person draft party.
2: You're telling me all 11 women and Felipe are going to be together drafting?
5: That's right.
2: This man's draft strategy is incredible.
3: Yes, it is.
2: Okay, here's what we're going to do. I've heard enough. We're going to call Felipe, and we're going to tell him that his fantasy league was selected for a complimentary draft party upgrade.
3: Ooh.
2: Private room, food, drinks, draft board, the whole thing.
3: Ooh.
2: And because Felipe is our promotional winner, he gets to bring one additional VIP guest, somebody who does not have to be in his league. I want you to stay quiet, and we're going to see who Felipe drafts next on Battle of the Rosas.
1: Tino Cochino Radio. Yeah.

0: We have Mariana on the line. Are you still there?
1: Ooh. I'm still here.
0: So Mariana's worried that her boyfriend Felipe might be cheating because he just joined a fantasy football league, but it's all women. He's the only man out of 11 women.
2: Ooh.
0: And they have an in-person draft party coming up. So this is what we're going to do. We're going to call Felipe, and we're going to tell him that his fantasy league has been selected for a complimentary draft party upgrade where we give him a private room, food, drinks, the whole nine. Mm-hmm. And he gets to bring one additional VIP guest, somebody that's not part of the league. Will he choose you, Mariana?
1: He better.
0: He won't.
3: We know how this plays out.

0: 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How are you doing today?
1: What a Latino.
0: Check it out, bro. We're doing this fantasy football promotion, and your league was selected for a complimentary draft party upgrade.
1: For why?
0: Because you're firme, dog. We've heard all about we've heard all about your league. It's you and 11 bitches, dog. That's crazy.
1: It's every man's fantasy.
0: Exactly. So this is the deal. You're going to get a private draft room, free appetizers, draft board, drink specials, the whole setup. And because you're the promotional winner, we're going to give you one VIP guest spot. Now, to be clear, this person doesn't have to be in your fantasy league. This could be a girlfriend, buddy, family member, whoever you want to hang out with you for the draft. Who should we put down?
1: Can I give it to Bianca?
0: I don't know. Can you?
2: I...
0: No. Jokes. I'm looking at your roster, and I see Bianca's already part of the league. You don't need to bring her.
1: But she's on my special teams. Can you just give Bianca the VIP upgrade?
0: The upgrade? Nobody mentioned anything about an upgrade, Felipe.
1: But she deserves it. She works so hard.
0: That's very thoughtful. How well do you know Bianca?
1: Well enough to know she's a wide receiver.
0: Hi!
3: I knew you were practicing a touch push with her.
0: She went off script and I don't understand what she said. Maybe it's funny. Say it again, but slower.
3: I knew you were practicing the touch push with her.
2: The touch push.
0: Felipe, if you can't tell, that's your girlfriend on the line. Aye. And this is Battle of the Rosa.
1: Wait, what is going on?
3: I just caught you lying. I knew you and Bianca had a thing.
1: But you'll always be my first thing, Mariana.
3: I will sit on the sidelines for anyone.
1: Good, you need to walk more.
3: Watch me walk right out of your life. You can never score anyway.
1: Hi! No!
0: And just like that, Felipe's relationship went from reality to fantasy. Coming up next on Tino Go Chino Radio, I need some recommendations, man. I just watched this movie on Netflix and it was trash. I'll tell you, I'm going to recommend what not to watch next.
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5: It's TCR Plus.
0: So what's everyone watching? This is Tino. I'm going to give you a recommendation of something not to watch. And here's the thing. I know you're going to watch it because it's in the top 10 on Netflix.
6: Yeah.
0: It's one of their latest movies. It is called The Last House. And
6: oh, I wanted to see that.
0: I hate it, dude. So a family, basically, they wake up and they find their doors and windows are sealed shut. You can't break the glass. You can't drill through any holes. You're stuck in your house.
6: Whoa.
0: And they have to try and now find a way to ration, obviously, food and water and everything so they can survive this strange outside threat.
6: That's kind of good, right?
0: They can see it. It seems like it would be. They can see outside of their windows and you can see neighbors, but you can't talk to anybody. The phones don't work. There's no internet, no nothing.
1: And it's only this family that's stuck?
0: No, the whole neighborhood.
1: Okay.
6: So I did watch a little of this. Yep.
0: It starts off good. And then it gets to a point where I'm very sensitive with animals. There's some animal stuff that I don't like.
6: And they hate the dog.
0: And then it starts to get to a bunch of AI stuff that I don't like. And bro, I skipped through like 30 minutes of the movie.
6: Yeah.
0: And then the ending, I was just like, that's it? So, I mean, you can watch it, but I'm just, ugh. Now, the promo, I will give them props. There's billboards all in Hollywood with a house. And there's actual humans inside the houses on the billboard.
1: Oh, I did see that.
0: And you can drive up at any time and see them there.
6: How much are they getting paid?
0: So that's pretty cool.
6: That's
0: but
6: cool.
0: The actual movie, I didn't like it.
1: Mm-hmm.
0: Is there anything that you want to recommend or not recommend?
1: If you're into, I guess, murder documentaries. But my husband, we've talked about this before, like obsessed. And he's watched lately every documentary on the Idaho murders. And it is so sad. There's some documentaries that have more info than the others. And there's like the parents talking and like the siblings. And it's a really sad story. But the murderer who pleaded guilty and he's in there for life is now trying to get that overturned and have like a new trial.
0: In what world are they going to be like, all right, yeah, let's hear that out. We want to hear where you're coming from.
5: It's TCR Plus, baby.
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10: What's up? It's Brew back in for Carson Daly, ready to count down the biggest songs all across North America. We got 30 of them lined up and ready to go. We're going through August now. I can't remember. Like, when does summer end? Don't we have a few more weeks? Has Pumpkin Spice been whispering to you saying, it's almost time? I looked in my closet the other day and I saw flannels and I was like, oh man, not yet. I'm not ready to say goodbye to these summer vibes. This weekend, special guest Alex Warren hanging out and helping us count down to that number one song. He'll join in minutes. Plus, we'll go back in the past for some former number ones, fun summer throwbacks, and requested extras. Welcome to the Daily Download. This week's top 30 starts now. And we get things started with a triple D. That's a Daily Download debut for those that are new around here. People used to say Audrey Hulbert. She was friends with Gracie Abram, former roommate. Now we say Malcolm Todd's sister as well. She's got the coolest friends and family. Sumi was on the countdown last year until it fell off in November. Today, it re-enters at number 30. Probably thanks to her performance at Lollapalooza a couple weeks ago. She crushed it. It's back. We are loving it. Audrey Hulbert kicking off the Daily Download.

Shakira and Burna Boy stay at number 29 for a second straight week with Die Die. Probably didn't know Ed Sheeran co-wrote that song. I didn't even know that until this morning. But you know what? If you had to guess anybody in the world who helped write a song, it's probably going to be Ed Sheeran. He's like Ryan Tedder from One Republic, just writing bangers for everyone. Kind of like music's Oprah. You get a song, you get a hit song, you get a hit song. This is the Daily Download. This week's top 30, Brew filling in for Carson Daly. And Olivia Dean debuted last week at 30, moves up a couple spots to number 28. This is A Couple Minutes.

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10: Albuquerque weather.
11: Tonight, a chance for rain and thunderstorms. Low Albuquerque 66, low Santa Fe 61. Tomorrow, thunderstorms likely again. Chances higher in Santa Fe. High Albuquerque 90, high Santa Fe 84. Low tomorrow, Albuquerque 67, low Santa Fe 61. For an extended forecast, visit KOAT.com. 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
2: It is Brew filling in for Carson Daly. Thanks for making this a part of your weekend. I'm going to do my best to make the Pick of the Week right now. Do Carson proud. I'm going with Ariana Grande. Her new album, Petal, is officially here. I don't know if you had a chance to listen to it yet, but I'm going to make this my Pick of the Week. The album title track, Petal, on the Daily Download. Check it out. Jennifer's

There she is, my pick of the week, Ariana Grande. The album title track, Petal. After her Eternal Sunshine tour, she announced she is taking a break. And everyone thought that it was the negative criticism she's been getting about her appearances, but she wanted to put out the word that it is not because of that. She's had this break planned. She also canceled filming season 13 of American Horror Story due to her touring schedule and how busy she's been. And that's how you know she needs a break. She's been looking forward to filming that season for so long, so you know she's ready to slow down. No worries, though. Creator Ryan Murphy said the door is always open. Ari can hop into any season when she's ready. Petal is my pick of the week on the Daily Download. 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All right, let's go. Getting back into it. Brew filling in for Carson Daly with another Triple D, a Daily Download debut. It was actually my pick of the week last weekend. Now, officially joining the countdown, welcome Meek. Fabulous debuting at number 27. I just

really hope Carson doesn't mind me just playing all this new music for you. What up? It's Brew filling in for Carson Daly while he's on vacay, counting down the 30 biggest songs across North America. And that was another Triple D, a daily download debut, Cat's Eye, debuting with Animal number 26. Thanks for being here. Heat waves rolling across a lot of the country. So if you're in the heat right now, make sure you're drinking lots of water, or in my case right now, a delicious iced coffee. Be safe out there. Pink Panthers, Zara Larsson, staying put the same place they were last week, number 25.

0: To you. I love that group. The Beaches, number 24. Two of them are sisters. The other two, really close friends. And the dynamic when they're all in the same room is unmatched. Edge of Earth is the name of the song, and it's on the Daily Download. What's up? My name is Brew, filling in for Carson Daly. It's that time of the show where we try to predict what song is coming soon to the Daily Download Top 30 Countdown. Hang on, let me just look for, like, Carson's crystal ball he must keep around here in the studio. Here we go.
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0: The original version of this song came out back in 2024, but now we have a new one because it's officially a remix, thanks to Kehlani. Hopping on the track with the Kid Laroi. You might have seen this from the super viral show out right now, Off Campus, and star Belmont Camelli doing that dance. I'm sure if you're on TikTok, you've seen to this one. Girls, the remix coming soon to the Daily Download Top 30 Countdown.

love when a remix brings a good song back to life. 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The remix, Kid Laroi featuring Kehlani, We Think, is coming soon. 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

Okay, the first appearance from Olivia Rodrigo in the countdown. Stupid Song at number 23. That's up three spots. This is the Daily Download Top 30 Countdown with your buddy Brew. Filling in for Carson Daly this weekend. Olivia going to be pushing for that number one song this weekend. We'll see if she can do it. In the meantime, this Friday, Bruno Mars is going to kick off his second leg of the North American Tour and a four-night run in New Jersey at MetLife Stadium. I just might, falling back one spot this weekend to number

0: Carson's golfing buddy, Niall Horan, moving to number 19. That's Taste So Good on the Daily Download. Brew filling in for Carson Daly. This weekend, my special guest, Alex Warren, is hanging out. You've got a song on the new album called Passenger, and this is a very cheesy question right now. If you could have any other artist be your passenger in your shotgun seat next to you on a road trip, singing songs, coming up with music, just talking, who would you bring with you?
1: It's such a cool question. I've never really thought about that because that's like a passenger in your vehicle. I think someone who I really have fun with every time I see them is Benson Boone or Somber. Like, I feel like those two, whenever I see them, it's just like, we go right back at her. Shabuzi's really fun. Like, I really love those guys. Becky G would be such a great passenger.
0: Oh my gosh. Just from the playlist alone that she would bring, you know?
1: Not even that, dude. She's just a fun person and I can practice my Spanish with her.
0: More of the countdown next. 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

What up, what up? The Daily Download Top 30 Countdown. Yeah, no, I'm not Carson with a cold. It's Brew filling in again for a back-to-back weekend. Well, he's on vacay. And in classic summer fashion, in the dog days of summer, iced coffee is in hand. So if I'm talking a little faster than usual, it's because I'm excited for this countdown, but also caffeine is at an all-time high. It feels like a very task-less weekend. If you had a lot to do, we're right there with you. I had my engagement party yesterday. Super exciting, but I'll be honest, planning that party was even way more than I expected, which has me thinking, if that was just the engagement party, like what in the world is the actual wedding planning gonna feel like? I've opened a whole new chapter of my life. Every conversation feels like, have you booked the, or can you look through all these options? My fiance's got me looking through fonts right now. Fonts! Wish me luck, y'all. Thanks so much for being here. We're just a little short on time today, so here's another Daily Download Extra.

0: Martin Garrix, Ed Sheeran, moving up two spots with Repeat It now at number 18 this weekend on the Daily Download Top 30 Countdown. Brew hanging out with you, filling in for Carson Daly. Well, he's on vacay. Bella Kay, though, she's hard at work doing the festival gauntlet. Just did Lollapalooza, going to be at Austin City Limits on the main stage. Her career is taking off, and so is she on this countdown, up to number 17 with I Love It, I Love It, I Love It.
1: I like it.

0: So we are about 2.5 weeks away from Malcolm Todd's tour kickoff September 2nd in Irving, Texas. He joined his sister Audrey Hobart at her LA show recently. Maybe she'll join Malcolm at some of his shows too. It's a whole family affair. Earrings is up 2 spots to number 16. Hey, it's Brew in for Carson Daly this weekend. Time for our mini countdown. These are the top trending songs of the week. We got 5 of them lined up and ready to go. We call it the TT5. Let's do it.
1: Here's what's trending.
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Noah Kahan says that song is about his wife, his mom, and his fans. 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All right, that wraps up our mini trending countdown for the week. Back to the big list, the Daily Download, this week's top 30. And actually throwing it back to the TT5, one of the songs on that list makes an appearance right now. Stella Lefty continues to climb with her song Boston, number 15 this week.

0: It's Gracie Abrams there. Her first single off her new album, Daughter from Hell. It's called Hit the Wall. Number 14 on the Daily Download Top 30 Countdown. It's Brew filling in for Carson while he's away. Got some help this weekend, too. Our buddy Alex Warren hanging out. You have been on a meteoric rise ever since you started putting music out. And in that short time of like a year and a half, 2 years, do you notice how much better and how much improvement you're getting as an artist?
1: Yeah, my God. I used to be terrified. I would have such bad stage fright when I would play these shows and I would throw up and all these different things. And now it's like I get really excited about it. I get amped about it. Super sick.
0: Well, I'm stoked to keep hanging out with you this weekend. More with Alex Warren coming up along with your top 13 songs. 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

Teddy Swims and his latest Mr. Know-It-All staying put at number 13 on the Daily Download. This week's top 30. He's gearing up for his Ugly tour. It's going to kick off in September. Ugly going to be the name of his next album he's working on, too, which is all sorts of different themes. He says becoming a father has changed his priorities and inspired his developing new material. Can't wait to hear what that sounds like. What's up? It's Brew filling in for Carson Daly and Benson Boone. Still doing backflips on his Wanted Man tour. Still going strong and staying at number 12 again this week. It's the time of my life on the Daily Download.

0: Southside, our top 10, moving up 8 spots to number 11. That makes him the biggest mover of the week with My Body Isn't Ready. 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My name is Brew, filling in for Carson Daly this weekend. If you want to see the behind the scenes in studio or say what's up, hit me up this weekend at Brew on the Radio. That's B-R-U on the Radio. I haven't hit any wrong buttons. Okay, I haven't hit many wrong buttons today. So let's keep it rolling next. On the way, Justin Bieber, Dominic Fike, Zara Larsson, and more as the top 10 play next on the Daily Download.
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3: With Carson Daly. Counting down the 30 biggest

Dominic Fike with Throwback. Can I say Throwback 2018? That song getting all sorts of love now. Baby Doll is on the daily download. Biggest mover last week. It jumped up 7 spots today. Breaks into the top 10 for the first time. That's impressive. By the way, his tour starts up this weekend with shows in Asheville, North Carolina, and Atlanta, Georgia. He'll be doing a mix of solo headlining and also opening up for Tame Impala on their tour. Hey, what's up? It's Brew in for Carson Daly. This is the Daily Download Top 30 Countdown. Well, this is kind of crazy. Happy birthday to this song. Officially 1 year old, Zara Larsson, number 9 this weekend. It's Midnight Sun.

0: down because I was about to be announced whether I won or not Best New Artist. And when that happened, I sat there truly being like, my career's over. Everyone's laughing at me and whatever. And at that time, I had posted the video kind of telling everyone what had happened. And it was the biggest blessing in the world. And I think that was a life-changing thing. But like at a show, yeah. Like, I think it just depends. Those people are there to kind of see those things. Like, when everyone comes to my show, I think they don't want a perfect version of me. But I think when I play a award show or I play a TV thing, people are wanting me to be perfect. It's a weird thing. Like, that dichotomy is so strange. But people who come to my shows want to just see me, want to see the songs that they fell in love with and feel. And the people who don't go to my shows and are almost forced to watch me want me to be this perfect musician. So it just depends. I think there's more stress with a live show, like with a award show, than it's my own show.
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He's bringing the vibes this weekend. One of the biggest songs of summer in 2009. Also, I swear, every DJ at a wedding uses that to officially open up the dance floor. Yeah, consider the dance floor wherever you are open. I got a feeling. My throwback this weekend on the Daily Download. Hey, how we feeling? It's Brew filling in for Carson Daly. We are counting down to the number one song in North America. We're getting close. And I haven't forgot about this. Every time a new Disney princess live action role comes up, I'm like, Sabrina Carpenter. You got to get Sabrina Carpenter. Like, Tangled audition started, and I was like, she would be perfect. But then I forget, she is booked to play Alice in Wonderland, and I think that's going to be so perfect for her. Sabrina making her appearance in the countdown at number 7. This is House Tour on the Daily Download.

couple of fellas at. One of them sitting right here. Ella Langley going to spend another week at number 6 with Choosing Texas on the Daily Download Top 30 Countdown. What's up? It's Brew. And sending our well wishes to Ariana Grande. She had to make an announcement that she will be taking a break, stepping away from the spotlight after her Eternal Sunshine Tour wraps. And people speculated it was because of the criticism she's gotten over her appearance, but she wants to put that rumor out and say, look, I've done Wicked, Wicked 2, an album, a tour. I need a break, and I'm going to be taking that time. It's much deserved. Sadly, though, she did have to pull out of filming season 13 of American Horror Story, and I know she was looking forward to that. I think she would have crushed it. No worries, though. Creator Ryan Murphy said the door is always open. Ari can hop into any season when she's ready. Here she is, kicking off our top 5. Hate That I Made You Love Me is on the Daily Download.

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1: I'm sure she's got plans for this coming up. She's always got a plan, I feel like, for these things. She's getting ready to celebrate the 20th anniversary of her self-titled debut album, October 24th. We'll see what she has in store. Taylor Swift, number 4 again. I knew it, I knew you on the Daily Download. Top 30 Countdown.

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2: Let's go! Welcome back. Welcome back. Brew in for Carson Daly. We've officially made it to the top three. Kudos to you if you've made it all the way through. You're a real one. This Friday, Bruno Mars kicks off the second leg of his North American tour and a four-night run in New Jersey at MetLife Stadium. Gonna be crazy. Risk It All stays at number three this weekend. For just a chance.

0: If anyone's getting deja vu, no worries. It's not just you. Olivia Rodrigo is back in again at number 2 with Drop Dead. And we heard Bruno Mars back there at number 3. So that means our number 1 song should sound familiar. Let's make it official.
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0: 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Tame Impala with Jenny doing it again and staying on top of the Daily Download Top 30 Countdown. 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

0: One of the most viral songs out right now also happens to be our top song. 5 straight weeks. That's impressive. I just want to shout them out. Tame Impala, Jenny, number 1 on the Daily Download Top 30 Countdown. Well, team, that is a wrap on another edition of the Daily Download Top 30 Countdown. Thank you so much for letting me be a part of your weekend. My name is Brew. If you want to follow up on socials, be friends, see what's happening in the studio, I'm at Brew on the Radio, B-R-U on the Radio. Carson is back next weekend. I'll talk to you next time, though. And as always, be here again next weekend as we count down the biggest songs in North America. Have a great weekend.
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3: Albuquerque weather. Tonight, a chance for rain and thunderstorms. Low Albuquerque 66, low Santa Fe 61. Tomorrow, thunderstorms likely again. Chances higher in Santa Fe. High Albuquerque 90, high Santa Fe 84. Low tomorrow, Albuquerque 67, low Santa Fe 61. For an extended forecast, visit KOAT.com. I'm Simone Garber for KOAT Action 7 News.

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4: Albuquerque weather.
5: Tonight, a chance for rain and thunderstorms. Low Albuquerque 66, low Santa Fe 61. Tomorrow, thunderstorms likely again. Chances higher in Santa Fe. High Albuquerque 90, high Santa Fe 84. Low tomorrow, Albuquerque 67, low Santa Fe 61. For an extended forecast, visit KOAT.com. I'm Simone Garber for KOAT Action 7 News.

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9: No significant delays coming up from Los Lunas into Albuquerque this morning. Northbound I-25 is moving smoothly through Belén, Los Lunas, and Bosque Farms. Easy drive times on its let up before reaching the metro on I-25 with no new accidents reported.
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14: Albuquerque weather.
15: Partly sunny with more storms through the afternoon and evening. 90 for Albuquerque, 85 in Santa Fe with impact storms. Tonight, rain tapers off after sunset with gradual clearing overnight. 67 Albuquerque, 59 Santa Fe. I'm meteorologist Olga Breeze for KOAT 7. 90.

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3: Traffic coming in from the East Mountains into Albuquerque, westbound on I-40 through the Jerez Canyon is clear with no new accidents or significant delays this morning. It's a clean commute across Albuquerque. East and westbound traffic continues to flow normally from course through the interchange and out towards tramway on I-40.
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2: Partly sunny with more storms through the afternoon and evening. 90 for Albuquerque, 85 in Santa Fe with impact storms. Tonight, rain tapers off after sunset with gradual clearing overnight. 67 Albuquerque, 59 Santa Fe. I'm meteorologist Olga Breed for KOAT 7.
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0: 93.3 The Q. It is Carlos D and Leah Black. Good morning. Now, waking up to sad news this morning, hearing of Hayden Panettiere passing away, age 36 years old. So, Hayden Panettiere was found dead by a friend inside a South Carolina home, and emergency medical workers responded to a call about a person in cardiac arrest and an unresponsive female. Now we know we love Hayden from so many TV shows growing up. And it's just so sad to hear that she's so young, passing away. We're hearing cardiac arrest now. And it's unclear if Hayden's off again. Boyfriend Brian Hickerson placed the 911 call. But according to TMZ, they're told Greenville police officers and EMS workers quickly responded, and paramedics attempted to resuscitate using advanced cardiac life support. Rest in peace, Hayden Panettiere. Very sad news this morning.
1: Good morning. 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

0: You're listening to 93.3 The Cue. It is Carlos D and Leah Black. Leah doing a little vacation. She is back tomorrow, though. She was going to take a few extra days, and she's like, Los, I'm coming back. I miss our peeps. By the way, big shout out to the peeps. If y'all are going to work right now, headed in, and you went to check out Neo last night with Akon, hey, I'm right there with you. I am on the struggle bus, and we're going to get through it together. We're going to have some fun this morning. We're going to give away some free things. But big shout out to you. The concert was amazing. I just love it when you go to a show like Neo and Akon, and they have these giant headliners, and they're just weaving in and out of different songs, and they're doing their own thing. And then at one point, they say, you know what? Let's jump on stage together and do our thing, which was pretty dope. There was a moment where Neo went on, and he does this at a lot of his shows, where he is a singer, songwriter, and he's written a ton of songs that we hear all the time on 93.3 The Cue, and he went through those, played a little game. Then Akon did his thing, and he went through the list of songs that he's either written or produced, and it just hit after hit after hit. It was so much fun last night, but we're getting through it together. Big shout out to y'all for doing it and making it through. Hey, we got this, right? We didn't call in. We know we got to go get this money. Coming up, I got Teddy's Twins. I got Rihanna around the corner and Taylor Swift, of course. You're listening to 93.3 The Cue. It's Carlos D and Leah Black. Good morning.
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0: You're listening to 93.3 The Q. It is Carlos D and Leah Black. So you tuned in at the perfect time because you want to win free stuff. You want to go to a show. Maybe you got a lot of bills. Hey, shows are expensive. So we got you. Rufus Du Sol is coming. Grammy award-winning trio. They're amazing. First Financial Credit Union Amphitheater. They're going to be here in just a few days, and we got you tickets to win that. Coming up this morning at 7:30. Also, Kehlani coming to Albuquerque, First Financial Credit Union Amphitheater. That is right. It's going to be dope, and that is happening on September 20th. You want to go to that? We have you chance to win coming up at noon today with Rachel during the Q2K lunch hour, and then again with Janae when you're driving home 5 o'clock. Kehlani tickets could be yours. We want to get you hooked up. 93.3 The Q.
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6: Congestion in Bernalillo from an accident on Highway 550 and the Highway 528.
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2: 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I haven't toured since Never Say Never. 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
1: 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I guess he's like in his 40s and she thinks it's just beyond unattractive. He tells her, you just don't get it.
28: My husband is actually really into comic books, Marvel action figures. He's 38. And I love it because now that's something that he has to do to bond with my kids.
1: That makes sense. 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
29: I just can't see him in the bed like getting crazy. 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
26: Green Lantern comic book.
1: He walks in the bedroom with his Iron Man helmet. Are you ready?
28: You know, it's whatever floats your boat. If he came in dressed like Wolverine, I wouldn't be mad.
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0: or Pastel del Volcán are north or southbound options to avoid Highway 528.
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13: All right, let's talk Kim Kardashian. 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It's basically like a little bar like that you would see in someone's ear or nose or whatever. Yeah. But it's like on her knuckle. 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
14: Her parents are Kanye and Kim. 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Like, they can get tattoos. Like, she don't got to worry about getting a job later because she's going to be rich already. Like, she's just in a different world than us.
13: So you think you're lesser than?
15: For sure.
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4: 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You know, from the beginning not his career, but from the beginning of my career, and as a young kid, I used to listen to his records all the time. One of the first records that I learned from Michael Jackson was Lady of My Life. And actually, on my new album, I did a tribute to Michael Jackson. So he's definitely one of the guys that I look up to and appreciated everything he did for music.
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12: Partly sunny with more storms through the afternoon and evening, 90 for Albuquerque, 85 in Santa Fe with impact storms. Tonight, rain tapers off after sunset with gradual clearing overnight. 67 Albuquerque, 59 Santa Fe. I'm meteorologist Olga Breeze for KOAT7.
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7:20, and you listen to 93.3 The Q. So, if you've been on TikTok at all this week, you've probably seen them Ozempic babies trending. And no, that's not a new toy line. It's actually a real thing happening to women right now. People on weight loss drugs like Ozempic, Wegovy, Mounjaro are getting pregnant when they least expect it. Here's the wild part. Doctors think it's a 1-2 punch. Losing weight can literally reset your hormones and kickstart ovulation, especially if you've dealt with PCOS. But also, this is the part nobody's talking about. These meds slow down your digestion so much it can actually mess with how well birth control pills actually absorb. So you got two things working against each other at the same time. Isn't this crazy? So if you or someone that you know, you probably, if they're taking this, you probably want to keep them in the loop. They're not trying to have no babies right now, but they're doing, you know, one of those GLP-1s. Hey, you might need to let them know, like, hey, girl, you need to slow your roll because this could actually happen. An Ozempic baby. Can you believe that? If you're trying to have a baby right now, well, then, hey, it's all G, right? Right now, Tantrix Golden. 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It is Carlos D and Leah Black.

0: Good morning, friends. 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

0: really sad news this morning. Actress Hayden Panettiere has died at the age of 36. Very sad. A lot of us grew up watching her. Heroes in Nashville. She was found unresponsive yesterday afternoon at an apartment complex in Greenville, South Carolina. An acquaintance called 911 around 1:50. Police and EMS arrived, worked the scene, and she was pronounced dead on site. Authorities say no foul play is suspected. Cause of death is still under investigation. Autopsy is pending. Her father, Skip, called her an incredible light and a force of nature and asked for privacy. Online, the tributes are pouring in really hard. Viola Davis called her an old, wise soul with such a deep heart. Selma Blair wrote, "I love you. Don't be gone, please." Rosie O'Donnell, David Arquette, Melissa Barrera, and others are posting pure shock and heartbreak. Fans are flooding her last Instagram with memories of Bring It On, Heroes, and Scream, of course. So the speculation already getting loud. Dispatch audio obtained by several outlets references an apparent overdose and cardiac arrest that's circulating fast on social media. Some are connecting it to her past struggles with addiction that she detailed in her recent memoir. I haven't read it yet. I'm sure a lot of us are going to check that out, of course, just out of the curiosity, like what was going on with her. Others are just asking why so soon. After she seemed like she was turning a corner. Official cause has not been released. Police are sticking to no foul play. She leaves behind her daughter, Kaya. And we'll definitely keep you updated as solid details drop. Hayden Panettiere was only 36 years old. Very sad news. I'm telling you, like, I don't know if you've gone down the rabbit hole on social media, but a lot of people are replaying her past interviews. And so many horrific things have happened to Hayden Panettiere. She tells a story of when she was 18 years old and a well-known friend lured her into like the basement of some 30-year-old really famous actor and like locked her in the room. And she's talking about it. And I'm like, well, first of all, who is this dirty old man at 30? He was dirty, old, but definitely dirty, but old to her, right? And then who was the friend that lured her in to like lock her up with this dude? I have so many questions, but a lot of those right now, those interviews and past interactions, people that know her are now trending online. Rest in peace, Hayden Panettiere. Hopefully they do get to the bottom of this ASAP.
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You're listening to 93.3 The Q. It is Carlos D. and Leah Black. Good morning, Leah. Back from vacation tomorrow. I got to talk about the Q-turn. What is the Q-turn? Is this real? Let's chat about it next in the FYP. 93.3 The Q.

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1: So a lot of things turning to FYP this morning. Sad news, hearing of Hayden Panettiere passing away at the age of 36. They're saying no foul play. We'll definitely have more information on that. They are going to have an autopsy, so we'll definitely fill you in on what happens with that. And also turning this morning, I don't know if you've heard this, but Albuquerque has officially upgraded the U-turn. You know, Texas has the Texas U-turn. We've been hearing everybody talking about what is going on I-25 between Comanche and Montgomery. A lot of construction, and they're going to make, like, it's like a Texas U-turn, right? If you've ever been to Texas, you know what that is. So they had people across the state and across Albuquerque vote on this. And guess what they named it? I'd like to take all the credit for this, by the way, because that's what I do. They're calling it the Q-turn. What? The Q-turn? I'm all about that life. The Q-turn. Yeah, for real. I love it. Yeah, so it's funny. People talking about it online, even bringing up Bugs Bunny, saying, I knew I should have taken that Q-turn in Albuquerque. Honestly, perfect name. We love it. Running late, but we got those tickets to Rufus Du Sol. You want to weigh in? Caller number 9 at 505-843-9393. Good luck from 93.3 The Q.

0: 7:43, and you are listening to 93.3 The Q. It is Carlos D and Leah Black. So if you go to the gym and you take 40 selfies in front of the squat rack and leave, Gen Z has officially given you a name. And I got a story on this one. So you remember LARPing was about medieval role players. I'd all seen him in the park, like with the big fake swords. Or they might have been real. Like they might have been real. I've never rolled up. They probably are real swords. But that's what we call LARPing, right? Yeah, not no more. Not at all. Apparently, I learned from my Gen Z kids that LARPing, which means live action role play, which is kind of hilarious because you're role playing, you're being fake, right? Is when you're faking it. Yeah, when you're being a poser. So you know what a poser is, right? Well, that's LARPing. So don't be LARPing. I know this because I was hype doing a little hiking with my saucy bear up at the Sandia Mountains, and she was kind of helping me out. She was kind of calling out some of her friends for LARPing, like not her close friends, but like some of the homies that she knows that, you know, they go hiking, take lots of photos, and really don't go hiking. So that's LARPing. Use it today in a sentence. Use it at work. See if anybody guesses it. All right, we got you, boo. 93.3 The Q. It's Carlos D. and Leah Black. Good morning.
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3: That earlier northbound crash on I-25 near Avenida Cesar Chavez.

0: slowing traffic down. And in Bernalillo, we've got that earlier crash cleanup.
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1: I was in a wreck. 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
17: 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It makes it not so much like work. But it does get stressful. You know, I get tired of not getting to have so much like a personal life because I work a lot. But I feel so lucky. You know, my life's like really exciting and I get to travel all the time. And I get to make movies and make records. And it's great. I'm glad I'm young and I have a lot of energy.
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0: Why'd you ghost him?
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0: He was that dude? 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
22: He said what?
23: Hold on, Vanessa. Are you serious? 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
20: Yeah, you turned our date into basically a TED Talk on the Illuminati.
23: First of all, I was just sharing information. 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
20: For real?

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up, we got your way in to go check out Kehlani coming up at noon during the Q2K lunch hour. 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

0: Lakewood Trail. And on Highway 550, we've got that earlier crash cleanup at the Highway 528 intersection. Buildups in all directions of traffic, Highway 313 or Paseo de Volcán are south or northbound options.
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9: So my co-worker, Brittany, has been obsessing over her ex for months. She begged me to go out with him to see if he'd moved on or whatever.
10: Hold up. So, like, you were like a spy? Like an actual, like, reconnaissance mission? Is this what's going on?
9: Well, I know how it sounds. I just said yes because she's my friend. I thought it would be quick and awkward, but Miguel was nothing like she described. She said he was boring and selfish, but he asked me about my family, and he paid attention when I talked, and he made me laugh.
11: Uh-oh, somebody caught feelings on a spy mission.
9: I didn't mean to, but now Brittany keeps asking me for intel, and I don't know what to tell her. Because Miguel was, I think he was genuinely sweet.
12: 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You know, I had the best time I've had with you in, like, forever.
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9: 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Like, no ulterior motives?
12: 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Of course. Yeah.

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7: He makes these weird noises constantly, right? Like, he took me out to dinner. He thought he was being all cool. We went to Compo. He makes these noises when he chews. It's like somebody stepping in mud. It's just like, what the hell?
8: Stop.
7: When he sat down, it was like, ugh. 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
3: 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And I think G-Eazy is the crazy, out-of-control party guy. 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And then Gerald is, you know, just this wholesome kid who, you know, has been chasing this dream, you know, since he was 14 years old, you know, and
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2: So you ghosted her because she isn't plus size anymore? She lost a lot of weight?
5: Wow.
6: I love plus size ladies. You know, I call them my squishies. I don't know. There's just something about like the extra curves, and it just does it for me. You know, like they're just funner, you know?
5: Like for when you're getting it on?
6: I mean, I love hugging them. Like the really big bear hugs.
5: Awesome.
6: There's more to hold on to. There's more cushion. Like, I don't know. It's been my thing forever, and I guess I was just expecting that from Katrina.
7: Serious right now? I used to be like 300 pounds, and I've worked so hard to get healthy and lose it. I mean, honestly, I'm hurt. I really like Darren. He's smart, and he's funny, and he's super handsome, but I mean, I'm not going to gain it back just to be a squishy.

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6: Partly sunny with more storms through the afternoon and evening. 90 for Albuquerque, 85 in Santa Fe with impact storms. Tonight, rain tapers off after sunset with gradual clearing overnight. 67 Albuquerque, 59 Santa Fe. I'm meteorologist Olga Breed for KOAT7.
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0: 8:22, and you're listening to 93.3 The Q. We love Hayden Panettiere. So sad to hear the news of her passing away. We have more reports coming out from TMZ.com, and also, again, we have audio as well. This is very sad. I'm going to play the audio for you to just be aware of what's going on, but Hayden Panettiere was found dead by a friend inside a South Carolina home, and emergency medical services responded to a call about a person in cardiac arrest, an unresponsive female. Law enforcement sources are saying to TMZ, Hayden's friend called 911 this Sunday just after 1 o'clock, and the actress was unresponsive, in cardiac arrest, and now TMZ is saying that someone might have mentioned an overdose. Listen to the audio and tell me what you think.
1: Okay, everyone, incident to respond for cardiac arrest. That's the Millwall Road. Okay, everyone, incident to respond for cardiac arrest. That's the Millwall. Sister 1, minute 29, responding.
2: Respond and place a medic 29. Overdose, CPR is in progress.
0: All right, so that audio is from TMZ, but they do mention an overdose in that. So someone maybe on the scene or a witness may have said something, but either way, man, very, very sad news. Very young, Hayden Panettiere, rest in peace at the age of 36 years old.
3: We the people are ready for this. Good morning, America.
4: 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Good morning. Good morning.
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Dahlia Road has a crash affecting all directions. And we've got an accident involving a pedestrian at Central Avenue and 106th Street. That intersection is closed. Seek alternate options.

8:36, and you are listening to 93.3 The Q. It's Carlos D. and Leah Black. I'm riding solo today. Leah Black back from vacation tomorrow. So if you made scrambled eggs for the kids before school this morning, stop what you're doing and check the carton immediately. The FDA issued a class one recall on 1.6 million eggs across multiple major store brands. Yeah, they're already like $100 a dozen. So you're telling me the ones in my fridge might be a biohazard? Like, for real? We can't win in 2026, can we? For real. Now the breakfast money's gone. Now the actual breakfast is illegal. Like, what's up with that? This is what you're looking for. All right? 1.6 million eggs sold under Simple Truth, which I buy all the time. Our family loves those, I think. I don't know. Kroger and bulk brands with Best Buy dates through today, August 17th, are linked to severe illness. Now, I'm saying, like, if the Best Buy date is August 17th, which is today, most of us that eat eggs, I'm just saying for my household, we usually eat them before the Best Buy date, right? So you should be good at this point. I'm just saying. All right, but still look, eggs, class one recall, look it up. FDA, I got you though, boo. 93.3 The Q, it's Carlos D. and Leah Black. Good morning.

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8: Now he's thinking it might be his cologne. Like it was just way too strong.
12: Well, he was covering up something way worse. I mean, he had really, really, really bad hygiene. Like, he smelled bad.
13: What are we talking about here?
12: Oh, like, his breath was rough. Oof. His fingernails were filthy. Oof. His clothes smelled like they'd been in a gym bag for a week.
8: Oh.
12: I mean, I'm not trying to be mean, but I just felt gross after just giving him a hug goodbye. It seemed, he seems like a very sweet guy, but I just can't.

0: honestly, for real, the nail in the coffin for me is when I saw the full body harness. As soon as I saw that, I was like, nope, exit stage left. I am out here.
1: What are you strapping in for?
2: It's just there, just in case it's needed. You know what I mean? It's just part of the collection. I like to have options. You know what I mean? I'm prepared. I'm like a Boy Scout.
0: I mean, listen, I'm not a prude or anything. I'm down to explore, but I felt like I walked into, honestly, just like you said, a 50 Shades of Jake situation. And, you know, on a first date, first time over, that's not something I was really ready for. I hadn't mentally prepared to see that.
2: It's a bit much to take in on, like, a first date, I get it.
1: Yeah,

0: Hey, what up? It is Carlos D. It is Confessional Mondays. What is your confession?
1: Hey, okay. Oh, gosh. Please don't judge me. Sometimes. Okay, so I'll match with my roommate. I made a fake Tinder account, and I'll agree to come over just so they'll clean up the apartment.
0: What?
1: It works every single time.
0: That is so funny. All right, do you have a better confession? What's your confession?
2: Okay, please don't judge me. Whenever I log on into the airport or other places where they ask for my email to get the free Wi-Fi, I put my sister-in-law's email and I click yes to accepting promotional emails. She doesn't know who it is, but it's me because I don't like her and she's just weird.
0: Wow, that's a big confession. What about you? What is your confession today?
3: So I work as a subcontractor for this really huge company, and a few months ago they accidentally paid me, I guess you could say, an extra $5,000. I haven't said anything, and I'm kind of thinking I'm not going to. What they don't know won't hurt them. That's kind of what I'm thinking.
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0: She's singing. Good morning. It's gonna be alright.
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It is Carlos D. You can find me on the socials anytime. Just search for Carlos DZ with three E's on Instagram. You know I'm everywhere. 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Right now it's Flo Rida, right around on Wild 102.9.

93.3 The Q, you know we got free things. 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
15: Do you know what type of inspiration Remy Ma is doing right now for young black and Latina girls in America? Do you know they going through problems and they realize that this woman really came from the projects, really went to jail at the height of her career, came home, got number one records, nominated for Grammys, a beautiful husband that they say you can never have a real relationship, mm-hmm. a man to hold you down and went to visit you every time. She got a hit TV show. Like,
10: all right, so I got Ziggy Marley on the phone. I got to know, what's your favorite song to perform?
16: Love Is My Religion is one of my favorite songs that I have done. You know, so I like playing that live. 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It comes from love, you know.
10: For the people that have never been to a Ziggy Marley show, what can they expect?
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18: 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And then Gerald is, you know, just this wholesome kid who, you know, has been chasing this dream, you know, since he was 14 years old, you know. 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
22: Albuquerque weather. Partly sunny with more storms through the afternoon and evening. 90 for Albuquerque, 85 in Santa Fe with impact storms. Tonight, rain tapers off after sunset with gradual clearing overnight. 67 Albuquerque, 59 Santa Fe. I'm meteorologist Olga Breed for KOAT7.
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1: Okay, look, so the date was actually super fun. 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
3: Damn, and he didn't even try to be smooth about it? 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
6: What did you guys do for your first date?
7: He asked me if I'd ever been to his church. He was like, it's casual. Want to come see it? 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It felt peaceful.
6: He's bringing Jesus to date one. Like, I ain't mad at that.
8: She's smart. She's beautiful. She's got this career. She's confident. I mean, she's everything.
6: And that's a bad thing?
8: No, it's just, I'm not like her. Like, I work a regular job at a tire shop. 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
6: 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Doesn't that mean something?
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0: Everybody's here. 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Tino, Serena, Matt, and our co-host Nicasio, who is feeling very regretful because he took his girl to a concert. 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
0: All right, let's talk Kim Kardashian. Her daughter, 12-year-old Northwest, has a dermal piercing on her hand. It's basically like a little bar like that you would see in someone's ear or nose or whatever. Yeah. But it's like on her knuckle. Some people are saying it's bad parenting.
2: Her parents are Kanye and Kim. Like, they can do whatever they want. Like, they can get tattoos. Like, she don't got to worry about getting a job later because she's going to be rich already. Like, she's just in a different world than us.
0: So you think you're lesser then?
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0: Oh, okay. Yeah.
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13: I'm just gonna say it. 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
13: No. It's not about the money. First date, we get a bill, $50 for dinner. And this man leaves 3 crumpled up singles on the table. $3. Yeah. And our server was amazing. And Matt just, like, didn't care. So then date 2, it's a cute coffee place on Central.
6: Yeah.
13: The barista makes us these, like, gorgeous lattes with that little, like, leaf design and everything. And Matt grabs his drink and walks away like she's invisible.
14: Why am I tipping a coffee shop again? Like, they literally just push buttons on a machine.
13: And there it is. That's the attitude.

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1: Partly sunny with more storms through the afternoon and evening. 90 for Albuquerque, 85 in Santa Fe with impact storms. Tonight, rain tapers off after sunset with gradual clearing overnight. 67 Albuquerque, 59 Santa Fe. I'm meteorologist Olga Breeze for KOAT7.
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93.3 The Q, Ella Langley and Choose in Texas. I made a statement today at work, and I feel like I've got to really back it now because it came in real hot. I've decided Ella Langley is the second coming of Shania Twain. Does anybody agree with me? Anybody? 505-843-9393. It's Loretta.

up on 93.3 The Q, we've got some new details about Hayden Panettiere's passing. If you didn't see this, police are now speaking out. It's on the way with 93.3 The Q.

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3: It started with a little piano demo. I just recorded on my iPhone on a piano, and I sent it to Miriam. She was the first. She started writing a top line on that. And then, I started producing it later, a couple of months later. I wrote parts with it with Matthew Koma in Japan. And Divergent and Bud Light were also very interested in the song before it even really existed in its, full production.
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5: 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I guess her and her husband can't agree whether or not they should co-sign for a car for their grown son. I guess they've been going back and forth because their son is 21. He's asking for them to co-sign on a new car. And she wants to help because he just got a new job and needs a reliable car to get there. Her husband says that this dude has a history of not making payments.
6: Oh, my God.
7: I would help my child out no matter what age that they are.
6: 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Is that correct?
7: Well, you know what? 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
6: Damn. 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
2: All right, so I got Ziggy Marley on the phone. 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
10: I'm just going to say it. Okay, he tips like someone who's never worked a day in service.
11: Ooh.
10: Like, aggressively poor tipping.
2: So, wait, hold on. Let me get this straight. You ghosted him over money?
10: No. It's not about the money. First date, we get a bill, $50 for dinner. And this man leaves 3 crumpled up singles on the table. $3.
2: Yeah.
10: And our server was amazing. And Matt just, didn't care. So then date 2 at that cute coffee place on Central.
2: Yeah.
10: The barista makes us these, gorgeous lattes with that little, leaf design and everything. And Matt grabs a drink and walks away like she's invisible.
12: Wait. Why am I tipping a coffee shop again? They literally just push buttons on a machine.
10: And there it is. That's the attitude.

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1: 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I guess he's like in his 40s, and she thinks it's just beyond unattractive. He tells her, you just don't get it.
2: My husband is actually really into comic books, Marvel, action figures. He's 38, and I love it because now that's something that he has to do to bond with my kids.
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1: One time I played beer pong. My wife was on my team and we lost. 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We walked on opposite sides of the street because we were fighting so bad.
12: You remind me of a time with my parents. They were playing a cornhole, and that gets serious. And I think my mom wasn't making the shots or something. And my dad's like getting mad at her. 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
13: Dude,
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13: older
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16: Partly sunny with more storms through the afternoon and evening. 90 for Albuquerque, 85 in Santa Fe with impact storms. Tonight, rain tapers off after sunset with gradual clearing overnight. 67 Albuquerque, 59 Santa Fe. I'm meteorologist Olga Breed for KOAT7.
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If you missed the news early this morning, Hayden Panettiere passed away at only 36 years old. 93.3 The Q, it's Rachel. Now, according to law enforcement officials, they say that it was an apparent overdose. And we know that she'd struggled with addiction in the past. I just think it's really sad. She just released that memoir and she seemed like she was doing so well. And I know she struggled with postpartum depression, which led to this addiction that she had. But I was under the impression that she was on the up and up. But I guess her friend found her yesterday afternoon and then her father released a statement late last night. They say no foul play is expected. It's 93.3 The Q.

0: 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She's coming to the First Financial Credit Union Amphitheater. 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

Did you see The Weeknd tried to retire his stage name, The Weeknd, and he was just going to go by his actual name, Abel Tesfaye? He said he tried it out for a year and he didn't like it. Well, thank God, because calling you Abel Tesfaye felt weird. Also, we never changed it here. We've called it The Weeknd since day one on 93.3 The Q. It's Blinding Lights.

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8: Omarion.
9: Hey.
8: Do you take time to just do music, or do you do music, TV, movies all at the same time?
9: Everything is kind of staggered. I mean, sometimes, you know, like if I'm doing my album, like say for 3 or 4 months, I'll just focus on that. You know, I won't, you know, do anything else. I'll just focus on that. But, you know, the beauty about being able to, you know, act and, you know, to get acting roles is brilliant because, you know, it kind of, like say for instance, you know, the music industry, it can be spontaneous sometimes.
8: Right.
9: You might not always know your schedule, opposed to, you know, when you go on a movie set, you know exactly what you're going to do. It's like a 9-to-5. You know, you work for certain hours and then you go and head home, you know.
8: Right.
9: You can actually go and relax after work, you know.
8: Yeah. So, you can kind of get a regular schedule going.
9: Exactly. So I kind of like to, you know, break up the contrast every now and then, you know, and go ahead and book a movie so I can, you know, stay home or stay wherever it is. You know, just basically in one place, you know.
10: Hey, what up? It is Carlos D. It is Confessional Mondays. What is your confession?
11: Hey, okay. Oh, gosh. Please don't judge me. Sometimes, okay, so I'll match with my roommate. I made a fake Tinder account, and I'll agree to come over just so they'll clean up the apartment.
10: What?
11: It works every single time.
10: That is so funny. All right, do you have a better confession? What's your confession?
12: Okay, please don't judge me. Whenever I log on into the airport or other places where they ask for my email to get the free Wi-Fi, I put my sister-in-law's email and I click yes to accepting promotional emails. She doesn't know who it is, but it's me because I don't like her and she's just weird.
10: Wow, that's a big confession. What about you? What is your confession today?
13: So I work as a subcontractor for this really huge company, and a few months ago they accidentally paid me, I guess you could say, an extra $5,000. I haven't said anything, and I'm kind of thinking I'm not going to. What they don't know won't hurt them. That's kind of what I'm thinking.
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18: Partly sunny with more storms through the afternoon and evening. 90 for Albuquerque, 85 in Santa Fe with impact storms. Tonight, rain tapers off after sunset with gradual clearing overnight. 67 Albuquerque, 59 Santa Fe. I'm meteorologist Olga Breen for KOAT 7.

93.3 The Q. She was at a wedding over the weekend, a wedding of someone I have no idea who it was. However, we got photos of her, and her hair's been cut. She's gone shoulder length, you guys. And we saw a picture of the massive ring that Travis Kelce gave her. Oh, my God. It takes up almost half of her finger. I don't know how she's not dragging it all the

93.3 The Q, it's Rachel. We are your home for Carlos D and Leah Black in the morning. 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
11: I'm just going to say it. Okay, he tips like someone who's never worked a day in service.
12: Ooh.
11: Like aggressively poor tipping.
13: So wait, hold on. Let me get this straight. You ghosted him over money?
11: No. It's not about the money. First date, we get a bill, $50 for dinner. And this man leaves 3 crumpled up singles on the table. $3. Yeah. And our server was amazing. And Matt just, like, didn't care. So then date 2, at that cute coffee place on Central.
13: Yeah.
11: The barista makes us these, like, gorgeous lattes with that little, like, leaf design and everything. And Matt grabs his drink and walks away like she's invisible.
14: Wait. Why am I tipping a coffee shop again? Like, they literally just push buttons on a machine.
11: And there it is. That's the attitude.

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3: 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I wrote parts with it with Matthew Koma in Japan, and Divergent and Bud Light were also very interested in the song before it even really existed in its full production.
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7: You remind me of a time with my parents. They were playing a cornhole, and that gets serious. 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
8: Dude,
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2: So you ghosted her because she isn't plus size anymore? She lost a lot of weight?
7: Wow.
10: I love plus size ladies. I call them my squishies. I don't know. There's just something about like the extra curves, and it just does it for me. They're just funner.
11: Like for when you're getting it on?
10: I love hugging them. Like the really big bear hugs.
11: Awesome.
10: There's more to hold on to. There's more cushion. Like, I don't know. It's been my thing forever, and I guess I was just expecting that from Katrina.
12: Serious right now? I used to be like 300 pounds, and I've worked so hard to get healthy and lose it. I mean, honestly, I'm hurt. I really like Darren. He's smart, and he's funny, and he's super handsome, but... I mean, I'm not going to gain it back just to be a squishy.

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2: Partly sunny with more storms through the afternoon and evening. 90 for Albuquerque, 85 in Santa Fe with impact storms. Tonight, rain tapers off after sunset with gradual clearing overnight. 67 Albuquerque, 59 Santa Fe. I'm meteorologist Olga Breen for KOAT7.
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It was announced that the Snoop Dogg biopic is going to come out spring of 2027. 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
4: What did you guys do for your first date?
5: 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He was like, it's casual. 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
4: And that's a bad thing?
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4: 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Doesn't that mean something?
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8: We've talked a lot about ultra-processed foods, and here is one more reason to pay close attention to what you eat. New study out of Australia found that bumping up your ultra-processed food intake by just 10% a day, we're talking a small bag of chips, was linked to a, quote, measurable drop in attention and a higher risk of dementia. And here's the part that really surprised me. This held true even for people eating an otherwise healthy Mediterranean-style diet. In other words, you can't just cancel out the junk with a good salad. If that sounds discouraging, let me give you some good news. It's never too late to improve your diet. Researchers found that swapping ultra-processed foods for whole foods over several years lowered the risk of cognitive decline. So midlife even can be a great time to start. Read the labels and reach for the real stuff. I'm Dr. Sanjay Gupta, helping you live a better life.
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15: All right, so Stephanie reached out because she's getting sick of her husband forcing their daughter to play soccer. 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
15: Problem is, their 13-year-old daughter wants to try other things. 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
15: Future.
17: I think she should still have a talk with her dad to let her know how she feels. 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
2: Here's Halle Berry talking about the promotion of diversity at the Oscars.
3: I'd like to believe that all those moments when one of us goes, that it matters, and it's the culmination of all of that that got us here this year. Ruth Negga is also nominated this year in that category, and I'm hoping there's another woman of color that stands beside me. So I do think things are changing, yeah. Maybe not as fast as we would like them to, and some years we're not represented like we would like to be, but I think if we look at it as a whole, things have progressed and are changing.
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8: Showers and thunderstorms this evening. A low tonight of 60 degrees in Santa Fe. A high of 89 Tuesday afternoon. 66 degrees tonight in Albuquerque with a high of 95 degrees.

0: Coming up on 93.3 The Q, you're in the middle of the Q2K lunch. Do you hate your HOA? Because there is something a woman did to get back, to outsmart her HOA, because they kept trying to fine her for this one thing, and it's freaking genius. It's on the way with 93.3 The Q.
1: Wake up in the morning feeling like P. Diddy.
2: Hey, what up, girl?
1: Grab my glasses, I'm out the door, I'm gonna hit this city.
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1: before
2: go.
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93.3 The Q. This woman went viral because she was spray painting a bush in her front yard that was dead. I guess her HOA kept charging her $45, like, weekly, because she wasn't getting rid of these dead bushes. Let me be clear. There were only two of them, and they were, like, I don't know, 12 inches by 12 inches. They were small. But because they kept charging her, she took a video of herself using green spray paint and spraying the dead bush to make it look alive. She has millions of views, which doesn't surprise me at all. But genius, right? I'm all about sticking it to the HOA. Someday I'll tell you the story about my $500 mailbox. It's 93.3 The Q.

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6: So you ghosted her because she isn't plus size anymore? 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
5: Wow.
12: I love plus size ladies. You know, I call them my squishies. I don't know. There's just something about like the extra curves, and it just does it for me. You know, like they're just funner. You know,
13: like for when you're getting it on.
12: Like, I mean, I love hugging them. Like the really big bear hug.
13: That's awesome.
12: There's more to hold on to. There's more cushion. Like, I don't know. It's been my thing forever, and I guess I was just expecting that from Katrina.
14: Serious right now? I used to be like 300 pounds, and I've worked so hard to get healthy and lose it. I mean, honestly, I'm hurt. I really like Darren. he's smart and he's funny and he's super handsome, but I mean, I'm not going to gain it back just to be a squishy.

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3: 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I wrote parts with it with Matthew Koma in Japan, and Divergent and Bud Light were also very interested in the song before it even really existed in its full production.
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9: Showers and thunderstorms this evening. A low tonight of 60 degrees in Santa Fe. A high of 89 Tuesday afternoon. 66 degrees tonight in Albuquerque with a high of 95 degrees Tuesday.
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Anne Hathaway was doing an interview. She's doing like a press tour for this new movie she has called The End of Oak Street. But anyway, during her interview, she mentioned that any movie where a dog dies should be an automatic R rating, and I don't think I could agree more. My husband tried to turn on Old Yeller for my kids, and I was like, what kind of trauma are you trying to give them? That's terrible. You know, while we're at it, let's watch Thomas J. die and lose his glasses. You want to do that too, honey? It's 93.3 The Q.

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93.3 The Q. It's Rachel. Taylor was at a wedding over the weekend. I know, headline news. Taylor was at a wedding to a couple I've never heard of in my life. However, they got pictures of her. Babes cut her hair shoulder length. You know you're popular when you're getting your hair cut covered. Taylor Swift, is anybody bigger? Also, speaking of huge, that ring that Travis Kelce gave her, there was like a close-up picture of it from this wedding over the weekend. I don't know how she's holding her arm up. It's unbelievable. It's 93.3 The Q.

One in five Americans prefer cooking tips from influencers over their mother, according to a new study. Agree. I used to think my mom was like such a good cook, and then I started asking her for recipes, and I'm like, what do you mean everything comes from a powder or is in a can? It was devastating to discover her green bean casserole was all just pre-made crap thrown in a casserole dish. It's 93.3 The Cube.

93.3 The Q, it's Rachel. Make sure you're waking up with Carlos D and Leah Black tomorrow morning, 7:30. They got your chance to win Rufus Du Sol tickets. They're coming to the First Financial Credit Union Amphitheater on the 20th. That's actually this Thursday. So if you want to go tomorrow morning, last chance tickets at 7:30 on 93.3 The Q.

93.3 The Q, it's Rachel. I'm getting out of here, but thanks for hanging out with me today. Have a great rest of your work day and Monday. I'll be back here tomorrow. It's 93.3 The Q with Justin Bieber and Ghost. 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
2: Hello, Hillary Duff, everybody. How you doing?
3: I'm good. How are you?
2: I'm just curious how you found the time to do all these things and with so much success at the same time.
3: I love everything that I do. I think it makes it easier. It makes it not so much like work. But it does get stressful. You know, I get tired of not getting to have so much like a personal life because I work a lot. But I feel so lucky. You know, my life's like really exciting and I get to travel all the time. And I get to make movies and make records. And it's great. I'm glad I'm young and I have a lot of energy.
4: All right, so I got Ziggy Marley on the phone. I got to know, what's your favorite song to perform?
5: Love Is My Religion is one of my favorite songs that I have done. You know, I like playing that live. 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It comes from love, you know.
4: For the people that have never been to a Ziggy Marley show, what can they expect?
5: Well, don't expect, you know, just come open. You know, don't come with expectations. Put all the expectations behind and come with an open heart and open mind and experience what we're going to experience together as a community. 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
11: 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Bro, soon as I open the door, I've got this weird thing. I know right now I sound all about the dogs. But I'm just telling you. When I open the door, I don't know why. You know you just do weird things. 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
11: I guess.
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11: And then just out of nowhere, you weren't warned. 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
12: Oh, my God.
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11: Okay,
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11: 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Like, if I made an OnlyFans and Amber's like, babe, you saw Tino made an OnlyFans?
12: I wouldn't be mad because I'm...
11: You guys,
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11: Today, Darren reached out because he does not want to be a parent to his girlfriend's son. I guess they got into a really big argument about it because she told him that he needs to be more of a father figure in her son's life. But again, he's like, well, that's not really my kid. I don't want to...
15: step on any
11: parents.
15: Toes.
11: Yeah. Iris is on the line.
16: Say he does start disciplining the child. Later on down the line, maybe he disciplines him like too harsh and he's going to become a pet later, you know?
13: And I agree too, because if he's expressing that he's uncomfortable, then maybe he's not going to give the best discipline to the child.
16: Exactly.
11: Oh, wow. Look at us looking out for men's feelings today. Go ahead, ladies.
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4: Hey, what up? It is Carlos D. It is Confessional Mondays. What is your confession?
16: Hey, okay. Oh, gosh. Please don't judge me. Sometimes. Okay, so I'll match with my roommate. I made a fake Tinder account, and I'll agree to come over just so they'll clean up the apartment.
4: What?
16: It works every single time.
4: That is so funny. All right, do you have a better confession? What's your confession?
17: Okay, please don't judge me. Whenever I log on into the airport
0: or other places where they ask for my email to get the free Wi-Fi. I put my sister-in-law's email, and I click yes to accepting promotional email. She doesn't know who it is, but it's me, because I don't like her, and she's just weird.
4: Wow, that's a big confession. What about you? What is your confession today?
8: So I work as a subcontractor for this really huge company, and a few months ago they accidentally paid me, I guess you could say, an extra $5,000. I haven't said anything, and I'm kind of thinking I'm not going to. What they don't know won't hurt them. That's kind of what I'm thinking.
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17: One time I played beer pong. My wife was on my team, and we lost, and that we didn't talk the whole walk home because I was so mad that we lost. We walked on opposite sides of the street because we were fighting so bad.
13: You remind me of a time with my parents. They were playing a cornhole, and that gets serious. And I like, I think my mom wasn't making the shots or something, and my dad's like getting mad at her. She
18: Dude,
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13: it over.
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20: Albuquerque weather.
21: Scattered showers and thunderstorms this evening. A low tonight of 60 degrees in Santa Fe. A high of 89 Tuesday afternoon. 66 degrees tonight in Albuquerque with a high of 95 degrees Tuesday.
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93.3 The Q. Anybody else still tired from the Akon and Nia show last night? I didn't actually go to the show, but I watched everybody's Instagram stories, and I was up pretty late. You know, I have a toddler, but it looked like it was so much fun, and now I am jealous. But yeah, happy Monday. It's Janae stepping in the door. I got to tell you why I'm so excited about the two Isotope games happening this weekend, Friday night and Saturday night. I love the theme. We'll talk about it coming up right here on 93.3 The Q.

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1: When you lose something of like sentimental value, your heart shatters, your stomach, you feel nauseous because you're like, oh my God, like how do I replace this?
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4: You were late today because you didn't have your key card.
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1: Yeah. 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
12: Whenever possible, I much prefer being in the studio. 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
13: You know, it started with a little piano demo. I just recorded on my iPhone on a piano and I sent it to Miriam. She was the first. She started writing a top line on that. And then, you know, I started producing it later, a couple of months later. I wrote parts with it with Matthew Koma in Japan. And Divergent and Bud Light were also very interested in the song before it even really existed in its, you know, full production.
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11: Here's G Easy talking about being a part of both sides of hip hop.
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12: 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And that's the whole concept of this album.
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12: That's the concept of, you know, the duality of this album of, you know, there's G Easy and there's Gerald. And I think G Easy is the crazy, out of control party guy. You know, he's the rock star in a leather jacket. And then Gerald is, you know, just this wholesome kid who, you know, has been chasing this dream, you know, since he was 14 years old, you know, and
0: unapologetically Albuquerque. 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
11: Now he's thinking it might be his cologne, like it was just way too strong.
14: Well, he was covering up something way worse. I mean, he had really, really, really bad hygiene. Like, he smelled bad.
15: What are we talking about here?
14: Oh, like, his breath was rough. Oof. His fingernails were filthy. Oof. His clothes smelled like they'd been in a gym bag for a week.
11: Oh.
14: I mean, I'm not trying to be mean, but I mean, I just felt gross after just giving him a hug goodbye. It seems, he seems like a very sweet guy, but I just can't.

0: Here's Alicia Keys talking about guest performers.
1: Guest performers, again, you know, I'm pretty selfish on this record. I can't say that I have a lot of guest performers either. In fact, I have none. So, and that's cool, though. You know, again, until Bono says, yeah, he'll do that other record for me and with me, then I may have one. But so far, I have zero. But you won't be missing, you know, anyone, because I want to wrap you in my world, and I want you to come on this journey with me, and we'll be together. All I need is you, really. So you're my guest performer.

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3: Showers and thunderstorms this evening. A low tonight of 60 degrees in Santa Fe. A high of 89 Tuesday afternoon. 66 degrees tonight in Albuquerque with a high of 95 degrees.

0: for 93.3 The Q-Porn went out for the homies, but especially Hayden Panettiere. So nostalgic to our childhood, right? I mean, so many movies I grew up with. Hayden Panettiere, I feel like we all did. But yeah, rumor has it that she passed away of cardiac arrest. So crazy. I'm still not over what happened last night in Albuquerque. Neo Akon in town, and it looked epic. I hope you had fun. If you did, make it out to the show. It's 93.3 The Q.
1: Me not working hard. Yeah, right. Picture that with a Kodak. Or better yet.

Love it so much. It's new Shakira right here. 93.3 The Q. It's Janae driving you home. I'm so excited about the two Isotopes games that are happening Friday and Saturday. So get this. Friday night, the theme is Eras Night. Of course, celebrating Taylor Swift and everything about her Eras tour. I love it. Are you picking out your outfit right now? And then I'll tell you all about Saturday's theme coming up right here on 93.3 The Q.

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2: Correct. 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
1: But he's not doing it for her.
3: Mm-hmm.
1: He's doing it because he wants to make sure when the kids go with her that they're in a good place.
3: Yes.
2: She left.
3: Well, they've been together for 10 years.
2: Why does he have to pay double?
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1: the
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6: Why did you ghost him?
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10: Hold on, Vanessa. Are you serious? 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
9: Yeah, you turned our date into basically a TED Talk on the Illuminati.
10: First of all, I was just sharing information. 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
9: For real?

0: Wait, hold up. We got Stephanie Tanner on the phone with us, a.k.a. Jody Sweeten. She has a podcast, and she's talking about parenting. I got 14-year-old daughters, and I know your daughter's the same age. How do we incorporate hanging out with the parents? Is that even realistic?
1: It's impossible. I mean, at this age, I'm like, you know what? At 14, like, I just, you know, if I see you emerge from your room for a snack every few hours, then I'm like, okay, you're still here. You know what I mean? And that's kind of how it is with teenagers. And yeah, it's a parenting podcast, but it's that we don't take ourselves very seriously. It's very much about our parenting fails and how we're just trying to do the best we can and to get rid of that idea of perfect parenting, because it doesn't exist. Some days you're like, I did really well today. And some days you're like, oh my God, I can't believe I screamed like that. Or I can't believe that this happened or whatever. 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
0: So you ghosted her because she isn't plus size anymore? She lost a lot of weight?
12: Wow.
13: I love plus size ladies. You know, I call them my squishies. I don't know. There's just something about, like, the extra curves, and it just does it for me. You know, like, they're just funner, you know?
12: Like, for when you're getting it on?
13: Like, I mean, I love hugging them. Like, the really big bear hugs.
12: That's awesome.
13: There's more to hold on to. There's more cushion. Like, I don't know. It's been my thing forever, and I guess I was just expecting that from Katrina.
6: Serious right now? I used to weigh like 300 pounds, and I've worked so hard to get healthy and lose it. I mean, honestly, I'm hurt. I really like Darren. He's smart, and he's funny, and he's super handsome, but, I mean, I'm not going to gain it back just to be a squishy.

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6: Showers and thunderstorms this evening. A low tonight of 60 degrees in Santa Fe, a high of 89 Tuesday afternoon, 66 degrees tonight in Albuquerque with a high of 95 degrees Tuesday.
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93.3 The Cue. I'm so excited about Taylor Swift night at the Isotopes on Friday night, or Eras night. 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

Tracker 93.3, The Q. So excited about the theme for the Isotope game on Saturday night, Mariachi Lowrider Night. Have you seen the jerseys? I love the pattern. And then make sure you get there early for a limited Lowrider bobblehead, which is so burke, right? I love it. A Lowrider bobblehead. I love that so much. And I love the jerseys. It's happening Saturday night, Mariachi Lowrider Night at the Isotopes. 93.3 The Q, Bruno Mars. Never.

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2: Traffic moving pretty well so far this afternoon. Now, you do have those slowdowns, I-25 in the construction zone. That's to be expected. I-40 looks good. Paseo, Alameda, and Montaño, those river crossings are moving up to speed. South of town right now, I-25 between Albuquerque and Los Lunas. Don't see any problems in either direction.
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6: Hello, Hillary Duff, everybody.
7: 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Woo!
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1: All right, so Stephanie reached out because she's getting sick of her husband forcing their daughter to play soccer. 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
1: Problem is, their 13-year-old daughter wants to try other things. 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
3: I think she should still have a talk with her dad to let her know how she feels. 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
1: You feel like your partner's ever set you up for failure? 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
4: 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Like, I'm just, you know, my clothes aren't fitting or whatever. My husband's like, but you look good. You look so good. And he just hypes me up. And I'm like, I'm never going to go to the gym if I don't feel bad about myself.
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1: All right, we have a Tino Catino Radio listener by the name of Francis feeling some type of way because her son's wife left him, but he's still paying for her rent, correct?
6: Correct. Mm-hmm.
1: But he's not doing it for her.
4: Mm-hmm.
1: He's doing it because he wants to make sure when the kids go with her that they're in a good place.
4: Yes.
2: She left.
4: Well, they've been together for 10 years.
2: Why does he have to pay double?
1: You're missing the whole part
2: of
1: the pride
2: thing. Why does he have to pay double for what she did?
6: If your girl left you, Nicasio.
2: I wouldn't pay for no housing. I wouldn't even pay for a meal. One meal.
6: You wouldn't care where your son stayed when he wasn't with you?
2: He could stay with her mom.
4: Well, you could have said, I'll take my son. 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
2: I'll take him too.
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the cute Hayes today hanging out with you. So we had quite the weekend. My kiddo was a lot. He's 2.5. I know, you know, people call him terrible twos and they say it gets even harder once they turn 3. But we got invited to a get together Friday evening. And I'll

My body is ready. 93.3 The Q is today hanging out with you. Okay, so my work had to get together. You know, first time at the boss's house. You want to make a great impression. He lives in the North Valley, like beautiful home, right? And you could tell they just didn't have like small children. And there comes running in and barging in my 2.5-year-old toddler, Mikey, and just like immediately started running down the hall. You know, like the doors you don't want anybody to go into. Those are the doors that my kiddo tried to run into, running all over the house, through the stairs, opening cabinets. And just a look on my boss's face was just like, oh my gosh, this is so embarrassing. And to top it all off, you know, he has like this really fancy art piece on his wall. My kiddo immediately goes and yanks that down. It was embarrassing. Has that ever happened to you? Like, you just want to make a really good impression, and your toddler is just being a toddler. I get it. That's just what he does. But, whew, it was quite the weekend. I don't think I'm ever going to get invited back. It's 93.3 The Q, and hopefully I still have a job.

93.3 The Q, Albuquerque's number one hit music station. Anybody else get caught in that traffic yesterday on I-40 in Wyoming? So I had to be at a live broadcast yesterday at 11 o'clock, right around the same time the traffic started. And I was there even early. Like, I was like, I gotta get there like an hour early just to make sure everything's good. And I was texting Carlos, I don't know what's going on, but like, I think they're shutting down the freeway. All I gotta say is if you're hurting or, you know, thinking about harming yourself, just talk to somebody, okay? It's, life is just too short. Just talk to a friend. There's definitely a lot of hotlines you can call as well. But so crazy that happened in our city. I know people are posting videos all over social media today. So, yeah, I didn't know what was going on, but that apparently what was going on. 93.3 The Q with Benson Boone now.

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2: Well, traffic right now, you do have those slowdowns. I-25, both directions near the construction zone. Westbound I-40, as you approach the interchange, you're going to see some slow-moving traffic as you make your way through there. You do have a crash westbound on Lead at Broadway. Be careful going through there. Also, as a reminder, in the South Valley, Barcelona Road closed at Yuma Road. That is due to road work. During the closure, traffic being detoured onto Coors all the way down to Rio Bravo.
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Live Your Life, T.I., Rihanna. It's Back to Burke right here, 93.3 The Q. We're doing it four songs back to back from back in the day. By the way, that song released September 2008. That just seems like yesterday, right? All right, let's do it. It's Back to Burke, one of my favorites. Blame It on the Rain. It's Milli Vanilli right here, 93.3 The Q.

Joe, I want to know that song released 1999. It's back to Purke, but we do it four songs back to back from back in the day. What do you want to hear? Let me know. Hit me up on the Q line, 505-843-9393. You remember this one. It's Total. What About Us? Yeah, yeah. Hit them off like this.

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1: Well, traffic right now, things moving slow both directions of I-25 near the construction zone. You've also got slow-moving traffic westbound I-40 near the interchange. Be careful as you make your way through there. You've got crash cleanup westbound lead at Broadway. Watch yourself in that area. Headed west on Alameda near Coors, you're dealing with congestion. Westbound Paseo approaching 2nd Street. Traffic also moving slow there. As a reminder, you've got that road work causing slowdowns on Paseo as you approach Unser and Universe. Be really patient if you're caught up in all that this afternoon.
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6: So you ghosted her because she isn't plus size anymore? 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
7: Wow.
8: I love plus size ladies. You know, I call them my squishies. I don't know. There's just something about like the extra curves, and it just does it for me. You know, like they're just funner. You know,
7: like for when you're getting it on.
8: Like, I mean, I love hugging them. 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
7: That's awesome.
8: There's more to hold on to. There's more cushion. Like I don't know. It's been my thing forever, and I guess I was just expecting that from Katrina.
9: Serious right now? I used to be like 300 pounds, and I've worked so hard to get healthy and lose it. I mean, honestly, I'm hurt. I really like Darren. He's smart and he's funny and he's super handsome, but I mean, I'm not going to gain it back just to be a squishy.

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14: Here's G-Eazy talking about being a part of both sides of hip-hop.
15: Well, I'm both.
16: Yeah.
15: I could not be more both, man, and that's the whole concept of this album.
16: Okay.
15: That's the concept of, you know, the duality of this album of, you know, there's G-Eazy and there's Gerald. And I think G-Eazy is the crazy, out-of-control party guy. You know, he's the rock star in a leather jacket, and then Gerald is, you know, just this wholesome kid who, you know, has been

0: chasing this dream, you know, since he was 14 years old, you know. And
1: hey, what up? It is Carlos D. It is Confessional Mondays. What is your confession?
2: Hey, okay. Oh, gosh, please don't judge me. Sometimes, okay, so I'll match with my roommate. I made a fake Tinder account, and I'll agree to come over just so they'll clean up the apartment.
1: What?
2: It works every single time.
1: That is so funny. All right, do you have a better confession? What's your confession?
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8: 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And you're like, oh, yeah, my ex brought me here once. Like things like that should be off limits. Mallory, what about you? 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
9: I mean, no. 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

93.3 The Q, Janae driving you home. So we finally made it out to Spirit Halloween. We went to the one on Cottonwood. That's how you entertain your kid for free. I'm not kidding. My kiddo, who's 2.5, you would normally expect a 2.5-year-old to be scared of like all those animatronics. No, he was all about it. He's like, show me the scary stuff. Like, let's go towards those stuff. The scary stuff of that video. It's hilarious. So yeah, what did you do this weekend? All right, I want to know. Are you into Halloween? Everywhere I feel is Halloween. You can't get away from it. So are you starting to decorate early? Let me know. 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

Rock 3. So nostalgic, right? So here's my question to you. Were you a Camp Rock kid or High School Musical Disney kid? I want to know. 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It's Ella Lang, we know.

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4: And traffic right now, we continue to deal with that crash. I-25 northbound at Lomas. It's blocking your two left lanes. You're seeing quite a bit of slowdowns back past Gibson with that. Be patient if you're caught up in all of that. Once you get through there, you got more slowdowns both directions of I-25 in the construction zone. Traffic also moving slow right now westbound on I-40 between the interchange and Coors. You've got congestion on westbound Alameda near Rio Grande. Also headed west on Paseo at 2nd Street. You've got slow moving traffic through there.
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1: All right, here we go. Counting down the biggest songs of the day. Monday edition. Still on a sugar rush from the unicorn drink at Starbucks that they brought back last weekend only. All right, I'll tell you what. I do have tickets for Kalani. Yes, Kalani coming to Albuquerque September 20th. Your shot at winning tickets. But let's kick off the countdown. It is song number 5, Bruno Mars, Risk It All. Let's go. For just

Petal, Ariana Grande song number 4 in the Interactive 5 at 5. Yes, we're counting down the biggest songs of the day. And I'm so excited. Friday night, it's Eras Night at Albuquerque Isotopes. Get your outfits ready, okay? I'm so excited. Even a fireworks shower, right? Let's do it. It's song number 3 from Taylor Swift. Let's go.

Dominic Fike, Baby Doll, right here, 93.3 The Cue, song number two on the interactive 5 at 5. We're almost there, almost to number one. All right, Dad, let's hook you up with tickets for Kalani. You want to go to Kalani September 20th? Text a keyword pocket to 505-843-9393. Good luck. Let's do it. It is song number one from Gracie Abrams, Hit the Wall.

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2: And traffic right now, things continue to move slow. Westbound I-40 between the interchange and Coors. You've got that crash northbound I-25 at Lomas. That's affecting your two right lanes. You're going to see backups with that going back past Gibson. Once you get through there, you got more slow-moving traffic both directions of I-25 in the construction zone. You've also got crash cleanup westbound Paseo as you approach 2nd Street. Quite a bit of backups with that. Also, traffic continues to move slow westbound on Alameda as you approach Rio Grande.
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3: Oh, you collect
4: them? I don't have a damn belt on my right shoulder and looking to slam someone on the ground.
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8: 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I feel like they've made so many big statements in the music industry and in music history. And if it wasn't for them, I don't think music would be the way that it is. And that's just my two cents. You know, of course, there are other many great artists, but those are just a few artists to name.
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1: 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I guess her and her husband can't agree whether or not they should co-sign for a car for their grown son. I guess they've been going back and forth because their son is 21. He's asking for them to co-sign on a new car. And she wants to help because he just got a new job and needs a reliable car to get there. Her husband says that this dude has a history of not making payments.
4: Oh, my God.
9: I would help my child out no matter what age that they are.
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10: Hey, it's K-Dog from Carlos and Kiki in the morning. Another fun fact for me, Grease 2, my favorite musical of all time. And yes, there is a Grease 2. It's not just Grease. That's one of my favorites, most definitely. Don't judge me.
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4: Yep.
1: And their little baby, Nicasio Jr. She wants to do the leash.
4: Yeah.
1: You don't like it because not, why?
4: Because it just looks bad. It just looks like I can't.
3: I don't care what people think.
4: It just looks like bad. I can't take care of my own child.
1: But that's you taking care of them. I feel like like those quote unquote leashes, like the ones I've seen, it'll be like a little, it looks like a teddy bear, like on their back, but then it's got like a harness that goes around them.
3: They got a shark one. They got a lot of cute little
1: exactly.
3: ones.
1: And then I feel like if you theme it, like give him a name or whatever, make it like his little friend, be like, come on, grab Jimmy. We're going to PetSmart. He's like, Jimmy.
2: We're going to PetSmart of all places.
1: I don't know.
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1: All right, so for some reason, Serena's husband was offered a job at a strip club. I mean, damn.
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1: But you said before that you're okay with him going to the strip club.
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0: Oh my God. Did you find him in the champagne room?
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1: 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Pour one out for the homies, but especially still thinking about Jackie, the big bear eagle that passed away, and now her husband already moved on. Shadow, yeah, he already has a little mistress in their nest already. I'm so mad about that, but also pouring one out for the homies, especially Hayden Panettiere, gone too soon at age 36 years old. So crazy. It's 93.3 The Q. It's Justin Bieber.

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4: And traffic right now, you've still got slowdowns both directions of I-25 near the construction zone. Westbound on I-40 between the interchange and Coors, we continue to deal with some slowdowns there. You've got crash cleanup westbound on Alameda near Jefferson. Also westbound Alameda right around Rio Grande, you've got congestion in that area. Traffic also continues to move slow headed west on Paseo between I-25 and the river.
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8: 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That's a win-win. 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
10: Albuquerque weather.
29: Scattered showers and thunderstorms this evening. A low tonight of 60 degrees in Santa Fe. A high of 89 Tuesday afternoon. 66 degrees tonight in Albuquerque with a high of 90.

93.3 The Q. Janae, driving you home. I've got your look at traffic coming up, but don't forget, tomorrow morning, Carlos D. Leah Black, shenanigans are happening. And yes, they have your tickets for Rufus Del Sol. Make sure you wake up with them starting at 6 a.m. right here, 93.3 The Q. I will see you tomorrow. Tino Cochino Radio coming up. It's 93.3 The Q. See ya.